0: I know I'm drunk now. 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His name is
1: Mr. Doubleina, Mr. Bob Doubleina. Mr. Doubleina, Mr. Bob Doubleina.

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Yeah, check it out, one time. You know it's for real. Then transfer to you all on your set. Getting biz, come on.

0: Vinterbilletter til Voksendisco på Kulturfabrikken 18. september. Send en sms til 1990, kodeord KSU247, mellomrom disco.
1: Y'all know y'all done messed up now, right?
2: Yo, what up, this Wyclef with Mary J.
1: About to serenade the girls with my acoustic guitars, you know what I'm saying?
2: Yo, fellas having problems with the chicks. I want you right now to turn the lights down low.